0: Amor sem fim.
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2: 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You're so right. Here's mine.

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2: 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You leaving? You can't leave, you need me. But come here, where you going?
3: Uh-oh, it's like that, huh? All right.

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3: I hope she's home. I'ma tell her the chores, oh. I know she gonna like that. Come on, yo, pick up, baby.
4: Hello.
3: Hey, love, guess what? You know how I feel about talking to these answers.